A little bit after midnight, WMNF 88.5 Tampa Mike B, this edition of Body Rock. Want to thank the gang from behind the counter doing a great job tonight. Love those last two songs you guys went out with tonight. Great job. And those songs about the summer, it's so weird to think. 2 or 3 weeks, school starts again. Oh, my God. If you missed the show tonight, or if you want to hear it again, of course, you can go to our archives. The show's there for a week, WMNF.org. If you have a request here, 238-8001 or 239-9663, you can always hit us up on the email, dj@WMNF.org. Going to kick it off this week with a dedication to bass player Jennifer Finch. Fortunately, the bass player for L7 passed away a couple of nights ago. She had been diagnosed with a very heavy form of brain cancer, very progressive form. And unfortunately, it got her and she passed away a couple of nights ago. So right now we're going to play a song from their LP, Smell the Magic, and my first introduction to the band, the single from the LP called Shove. This is L7 right here at WMNF.

0: Brand new music from Radke. Have a new LP coming out called Bedroom Sand. That's a single off the LP called Victory. And before that, we heard L7 with Shove. Again, going out to the memory of bassist Jennifer Fincher, passed away a couple of nights ago. Jennifer had actually left the band and came back in 2014 in a reformed version. She was now the lead singer because Danita Sparks wasn't with the band anymore. And I thought back to when I saw L7 play back at the Masquerade in the early 90s and hanging out with Danita Sparks before the show, and we were talking, and I always remember that comment she made. She said, "Hey, don't hate us because we're beautiful." Oh, they were so great, and they're so fun to see live. So again, sad to see the passing of bassist Jennifer Finch, but the memory of L7 will live on. Right now, music from Clo Saavedra.
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Witch Club Satan with their single Kids Will Kill Us. Before that, we heard Sex Virgin Killer with Devil from the LP Devil. Start off the set with Legal Funeral. It is 1:21 in the morning, WMNF 88.5 Tampa. Mike B., this edition of Body Rock. Right now, music from Scary Black.

Played a single from Lords of Acid called Dream Boy. Before that, we heard Pandora Morning Star, two heartbeats from the release called Wrong Side of the Glass. Start off the set with Raquel Bloodmouth. You're tuned to WMNF 885 Tampa Mike B. This edition of Body Rock. Going to our last hour music. If you have requests, 238-8001 or 239-9663. You can always hit us up on the email, dj@wmnf.org. To kick it off with Dinah Summer, her single, Children of the Night.

Good morning, early birds. It's time. Time to embark on that final frontier. Time to head off into the unknown. Time for one last journey. You've got the cool head and the warm heart to win hearts and minds of your adversaries. You've got the experience to plot the right course. It's your bridge. It's your day. It's time to boldly go where no one has gone before. And I'm right here along with you for one last time. I'm Ken Apperson. And this is the Morning Show Monday here on WMNF. Got 3 hours of music for you here. Take you through the 9 o'clock hour, through your morning, and hopefully through the hardest part of an easy day. So let's make it a good one. Let's set the tone. This is WMNF. Here's a little Jackson 5 to kick off your Monday morning.

raised in the swamp, and back of a slough. He grew up eating rattlesnake meat, drinking homemade brew. The folks here about call him Gator, and everybody knows him well. Meanest man ever hit the swamp, folks swear he comes straight out of hell. Well, Gator McCluskey sitting on a stump,

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That was brand new music from Beck featuring Sierra Farrell. That was Ride Lonesome. I don't know if that's going to be the version of the song that ends up on the album. Beck recorded that song for his new record, Ride Lonesome, and released it. And then a few weeks later, put out the version with Sierra Farrell doing backup vocals. So we shall see in September when that new record comes out if she is in fact on it. 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

cloudy with lows in the high 70s. Tomorrow, it will be warm and rainy with highs in the low 90s. I'm Juanita Hurtado Huérfano with the WMNF News Headlines. 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

woman that just can't get along. Sick and tired of doing each other wrong. Hateful words are spoken

Well, here's something I want to know. I want to know what in the world is going down. How come my dog don't bark when you come around? 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He'll bite anybody.